0: It's Loudwire Nights. That is Jackal, and I stand alone. And I'm not alone tonight, man. Jesse James Dupree from Jackal is going to be joining us here in just a little bit. All right, we are getting ready for the Sturgis Motorcycle Rally, which means we're getting ready to party at the Full Throttle Saloon, the world's largest biker bar, and Jesse is at the center of it all. We're going to check in with him coming up very soon, but first, I got to take a quick break. When I get back, I've got the latest from the Autumn Kings. That's next.
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0: Coming up in 3 songs, Jesse James Dupree joins us tonight, and it's never a dull moment when Jesse is on the show, man. Right now, it's the latest from the Autumn Kings. This is Gone, Gone, Gone. Loudwire Nights.

0: It's Loudwire Nights at a Skid Row on 18 in Life, and I'm very happy to say that we're going to have Sebastian Bach on the show very soon. We're getting it scheduled. We're getting it on the calendar, but he has been a big part of the 40th anniversary of the Transformers, and not that we needed a reason to have Sebastian on the show, but, you know, that's a good reason, and just to catch up with him. They've got the Twisted Sister tour coming up and all of that, so it's always a fun time when Sebastian Bach is on the show, because he's a bit of a wild card, so I'm going to keep you posted, man, when we get that schedule, but he will be joining us very soon, probably in the next week or two, all right? Coming up after this break, I've got the latest from Bill Murray featuring A Day to Remember. That's coming up next. 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

0: That's Sleep Theory. I'm Roker. Welcome to Wednesday. Congratulations. You're halfway home. You've got a great day ahead of you. I've got some great music ahead of you. Weezer, Beartooth. But before I get to all of that, I'm going to get to Red Hot Chili Peppers.
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1: Fortunately, Wyman Stainless Steel 3-in-1 cleans, shines, and protects to give you the best

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0: Dave and Mahoney.
1: Yesterday turned into quite the adventure over at my house, Audrey, because my wife decided that she was on a mission. And I understand why she is on a mission, because we think that we've got a leak somewhere. And we don't know if it's inside. We don't know if it's outside. Now, the good news is we did pinpoint it, and the leak appears to be outside of the house. Now, my wife's brother is a plumber, and so that's actually super handy to have, because she has been determined to figure out where this leak is. And let me tell you why she was so determined. We got our water bill for this month. How much do you suppose it is, Audrey?
2: That's going to be like $1,000.
1: No. It's almost $2,000.
2: Oh!
1: $1,960. And I went, what on earth is going on? Now, we've had high water bills in the past, but we've attributed it to, we had to like drain the pool one time and fill it up and stuff like that, where you go, okay, this is crazy.
2: Yeah, but I mean,
1: $2,000 water bill is insane.
2: That is something that would put me in financial ruin.
1: It's a disaster.
2: A surprise $2,000 water bill.
1: Keep in mind, this is right after I just had to replace two AC units. Was that 2 weeks ago?
2: Oh my God,
1: And the pool filter also just blew up. So that's, that was like a $30,000 day. That was super fun. But this, I'm going, okay, this is costing us, thousands of dollars a month. And we're sitting

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0: Banger. Absolutely more mariachi. 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Great. All right, Jamie, do you know it?
1: That would be Queen's Bohemian Rhapsody.
0: Ah, so close.
2: That's what you get for not singing with us earlier.
0: Yeah,
2: we, half a point.
0: We are the champions. We are the champions.
2: Great job, though. You're still in there.
0: All right, so we'll move on to the next one. This is from DJ Mike 626. It's got 110 views. You still have a lifeline should you need it. Here we go.

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0: 444-4444. Carlos Williams, managing attorney, 2711 Carlisle Boulevard, Northeast Albuquerque.
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